0: 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This is WX4MMM, and I'll be using the call sign WX4NC. That's Whiskey X-Ray 4, November Charlie. My name is Bob. 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Central Carolina SkyOne Information Net meets on this frequency every Tuesday night at 9:15 p.m. And the SkyOne primary frequency is the KQ4RCH 145210 repeater with a tone of 82.5 hertz. And this repeater is located in southern Wake County. Our primary backup is the Carolina 440 UHF link system. Those frequencies can be found at www.carolina440.net. And finally, our secondary backup is the WB4TQD 14688 repeater with a tone of 82.5 hertz. And this repeater is located in southern Wake County. We'll now proceed with the weekly weather impact briefing. The briefing can be downloaded from the top menu on the homepage of the Central Carolina SkyOne website. And the URL is www.centralcarolinaskyone.net. And I'll be providing the briefing tonight for the next 7 days. And currently 9 o'clock, Raleigh-Durham Airport had 64 degrees, and area temperatures range from the upper 50s to low 60s. RDU was the warmest station in the area. The weather synopsis, broken line of decaying showers are expected to shift across the southern mid-Atlantic Wednesday evening into early Thursday morning. And summertime pattern develops this weekend into next week with warm to hot temperatures to occur again early next week. And Storm Prediction Center outlook through next Friday, no severe weather is expected for this area through Friday. And rainfall, this is not good news, for the next 7 days, less than 1/10 of an inch is forecast through next Tuesday. 8 to 14 day outlook, that's from May 20th to May 26th. 50 to 60% chance of above normal temperatures and a 33 to 40% of above normal precipitation. And during that period of time, normal high, normal low, 82 degrees and 60 degrees. Like I said, we're getting more summer-like by the day. And the detail forecast for the next 7 days. Tonight, mostly clear, still cool morning, low of 51 degrees tomorrow morning. High Wednesday, pleasant, about 78 degrees, which is about normal for this time of year. Wednesday night, a chance of showers, mainly after midnight, with a low of 56 degrees, light variable wind. Chance of precipitation, 40%. And new precipitation amounts will be less than 1/10 of an inch. It'll be probably less than 0.05 of an inch. So definitely not a drought breaker tomorrow night and Thursday morning. Thursday, mostly sunny, high near 72 degrees. Friday, still sunny, a little bit warmer, 76 degrees. Saturday, remaining sunny, high of 87 degrees. And for the period Sunday through Tuesday, mostly sunny, warm highs in the low 90s. So summer certainly will be returning for next week. Anyway, not much to speak on. No severe weather expected the next 7 days, and very little precipitation for the whole 7 days. Forecast us less than 1/10 of an inch through next Tuesday. So definitely be mainly dry for the next 7 days with moderating temperatures. And that's something to the end of the briefing. Are there any announcements or comments from the Skywind EC or AECs? 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
1: Thank you, Bob, and thank you for doing double duty tonight. You're not only Net Control, but you did the briefing as well. Thank you so much. You always do a terrific job. Wanted to comment on Skywarn spotter training. We don't have any Skywarn classes scheduled at this time, at least according to the Raleigh National Weather Service website. Just had one last week on May the 6th, sponsored by the Southwake Amateur Radio Club. 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It's free web-based Skywarn training offered through CometNet-Ed. That stands for Comet Meteorology Education Program, CometNet-Ed. Raleigh National Weather Service will honor that training and include folks who complete it in their database of Skywarn spotters for Central North Carolina. 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If you go to weather.gov/Raleigh/Skywarn, you'll see it about three-quarters of the way down the page. 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If your group would like to host a Skywarn spotter training, we'd love to be able to teach that for you. If you have a group of 20 or more and can guarantee you that, the National Weather Service will provide the training. There's a survey for you to complete. 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If you have less than 20 people, but more than, say, 5, contact me at nc4va@nc.rr.com, and I can provide that training for you. And speaking of training, just wanted to mention that the NWS Forecast Office in Nashville has 5 upcoming classes that are part of the Weather 101 series. And on Wednesday, May 13th at 10 a.m., and that's tomorrow, there is a class on lightning, which is new for this spring. And by the way, I should add, all of these classes from Nashville are free, and they're for all ages. They'll run approximately 1 hour with a question and answer segment. No prior training is necessary, but registration is required. And they do say that classes might be canceled with short notice due to severe weather on any given day. But anyway, the one tomorrow is on lightning, and it's new for the spring, and it includes information on how does it form, how deadly is it, where does it occur most often. On Thursday, May 14th at 10 a.m., they have one on rip currents, and it covers what is a rip current, how does it form, how do you escape one. On Tuesday, May 19th at 7 p.m., there's one on river ice. What is river ice? How does river ice break down, and what do we do to forecast it? The one that I'm very interested in is on Wednesday, May 20th at 10 a.m. It's on quasi-linear convective systems. The squall line. What are they? What they aren't? How do they form, and why do they give the south fits? And then there's another one on Thursday, May 21st at 10 a.m., and it is on hurricanes. So check those out, and if you go to weather.gov/OHX. That's for Nashville, OHX, /weather101. You will see these classes, and you'll see a registration link for each one of them. Bob, that's all I have for tonight. NC4VA, back to WX4 and 6.
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2: 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This is Kilo Golf 5 Alpha Whiskey Romeo, Mike in Harnett County. Temperature 61 degrees.
3: WX4NC. This is November 4, Romeo Mike Foxtrot, Kevin from Johnston County, currently 58 degrees, clear sky, and wind out of the southeast at 3. Thanks for doing the net tonight.
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0: Controls, please recognize Mike, KG5AWR. Good evening, Mike, out of Harnett County, 61 degrees. Thanks for that report. N4RMF, Kevin in Johnston County, 58 degrees, clear skies, wind southeast at 3 miles an hour again. Kevin, thanks for that report out of Johnston County. And Scott, AB4SL, Skywarn AEC in Johnston County. Good evening, Scott. Thanks for checking in tonight. And now to check-ins from Nash, Orange, and Person counties. Nash, Orange, and Person counties, call WX4NC.
5: 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This is Kilo Alpha 5, Echo Tango Sierra, Doug in Southeast Orange County. I have a temperature of 58 degrees. Thank you, and good evening.
0: Please recognize Doug, KA5ETS in Orange County, reporting 58 degrees. Thank you, Doug. 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
6: WX4NC. Ken Kilo, Oscar 4, India, Hotel Mike. County where we have 58 degrees, west southwest wind at 1 mile per hour, pressure of 30.18 is rising. Good evening, Bob, and everyone on the net.
0: net controls, please recognize Dunn, KO4 IHM in Sampson County, reporting 58 degrees, wind southwest at 1 mile an hour, pressure 30.18 inches of mercury and rising. Thanks, Don, for that information out of Sampson. And now I'll take check-ins from Wayne, Wilson, and Wake Counties. Wayne, Wilson, Wake Counties, call WX4NC.
7: WX4NC. N4OOP, Wilson County, 59 degrees, clearing you up.
8: WX4NC. KE4PNT, Randy in Wake County. I have 62 degrees.
1: WX4NC. Here is NC4VA, Virginia, Wake County, 62 degrees.
0: Controls, please recognize Pete, KN400 out of Wilson County, 59 degrees, thanks Pete for that report. Randy, KE4PNT in Wake County, Randy's got 62 degrees, thanks Randy. And last but not least, NC4VA, Virginia Skyward EC out of Wake County, 62 degrees, thanks for that report. I now accept check-ins from any other stations that want to check in to the Central Carolina Skyward Information Net, please call WX4NC.
9: WX4NC. If you would please, sir, check in Whiskey 4 India Kilowatt Sierra. That's W4IKS. That's Barry out of Rayford. That's Hope County. We're in with you guys here with Central Sky Warm. We've got a temperature of 59 degrees. We got a wind out of the south at 4 miles an hour. A pressure of 30.18 and rising, dew point of 42%, with a humidity level of 54%. How copy?
0: Okay, Barry. Good evening from Hope County, W4IKS, and Barry's reporting 59 degrees, south winds at 04. Pressure 30.18 inches of mercury, dew point of 42 degrees, and relative humidity of 54% out of Hope County. Barry, thanks for that information down in Hope County, out of Rayford. 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

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We'd also like to thank the amateur community for giving Skywind traffic priority, and all storm spotters who have participated. 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
1: Good morning, Luke.
2: Morning, Luke.
3: Good morning, Luke.
4: Yeah, good morning, Luke. Got a flyer in the door yesterday that we're getting Google Fiber in the neighborhood.
3: Oh my. Did they give you a price or an introductory price?
4: They didn't say yet, but when I looked on their websites, they said they haven't changed their $70 a month for a one gig package since 2012, so I'm assuming it's going to be that. And that's all I would need. And that beats the... I have Ting now, and that's like 110 a month for one gig. So it might be switching.
2: Man, I wish we could get something like that out our way, huh, John?
3: Well, they ran the fiber outside of the neighborhood. I don't know how they would even get it in if they do later down the road. We'll have to see. I've still been contemplating Starlink just because, I mean, for no more than what I do with it. You know, I stream, but it's just me and her. So it's not like you need some huge bandwidth plan.
2: I know what you mean. I mean, since they, things have been all right so far since they, upgraded, the high speed, whatever I got now, but, it's still, at times I swear, it's like I can't get any internet, you know, I'm struggling at times.
1: Yeah, I understand that because one of the mountain houses that we vacationed at for a little bit, their Wi-Fi was extremely slow. It was like crazy. You could barely load a single thing on it. So we've been using the fastest Wi-Fi possible, which is Google Fiber over here, but up in the mountains, it's going to be Starlink, if any of you've heard of that. So yeah, I completely understand the slow speed internet when you can't load anything.
5: 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Lawrence talking about Starlink. I just hooked mine up this past weekend, man, and I do love that thing. It's nice for internet.
3: So Mike, what all do y'all use?

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1: Just the internet, and we stream some of the YouTube and that, you know, on Hulu, but otherwise it's primarily just internet.
0: So they bumped us up to 90 a month. How much is yours?
1: Outside, so the wife will just have to deal with the slower speeds.

0: that much. So, anyways, all right, guys, I'm pulling into the office, so I'm going to say 7-3. Y'all have a great day, and we will talk to you later. KM4SKB.
1: Catch you later.
2: All right, Mike, have a good one. KB4OI.
3: Have a great day, Mike. N1UJ.
4: Have a good one, Mike. KQ4OVT.
2: Have a good day, Mike. Good morning, guys. N7RYN. Good morning, Ryan.
1: Morning, Ryan.
3: Good morning, Ryan.
2: So, Ryan, I don't know whether you saw the text last night, but Brian was talking about testing FLDigi. I have been challenged on trying to get it to run on the Flex. Have you used it?
5: I have. It's been a little while, and I don't know if I'll have time to mess with it tonight or not.
2: Okay, well, I'm gonna struggle through it and see what I can figure out. I know, I don't know what the deal was. It's like I've got the audio devices set the same as what I had for my other stuff for digital. It should work. So the cat doesn't follow it or whatever. So I'm gonna double check. Maybe it's just because I need to double check my cat and see if I got it set up.

audio devices are just like your others, as I recall, your DAX TX. I don't know if you switched to 4.2, but the DAX TX and then your receive line. And the CAT, I think I had better watch. There's one of the Kenwood models you can use instead of using the Flex model, and it was working a little better with that. I don't know, I've set it up several different ways over the years. I don't remember what was working last. WSJT, so I don't know why I struggle on this. Yeah. Well, but tomorrow I might be able to mess around with it some too. We're loading up this evening and headed over to Tanglewood Park for a few days.

0: that sounds good. Ted, what's going on? What else is going on your way?
1: Oh, not a whole lot. I don't think I've used SL Digi since they upgraded to Windows 11. I should probably fire that up and see if it still connects okay. Oh boy, what mode are you trying to use? I think Brian was looking at PSK 31 or something like that, or 64, I can't remember.
0: Yeah, I'm guessing that's what he's wanting to try out, and I think he wants to possibly have that mode available during field day or something. I'm not really sure, but yeah. Brian, you out there?
2: I was kind of interested to know what modes he wanted to try to. I'm actually interested in trying. I've got that Ether, whatever, SDR loaded on my Mac, and a Mac program called iDigi that's supposed to be kind of similar to FL Digi, and I want to test that out, so depending on the modes, I may try that.

0: Okay, I'll tell you what, there's so many modes now, and you know what they were developed for is pretty interesting. You know, weak signal and all that stuff.
1: Morning, fellas. KK4BK.
2: I remember I was using with FL Digi that I kind of liked was you could set it on a channel, and if the other station was using it as well, it had a built-in mode detection with the RXID, TXID stuff, and it would automatically switch to whatever mode to match what was coming in.
3: Good morning, Brian.
4: Morning, Brian. We were just talking about you.
1: Oh, yeah?
4: Yeah. Give us your reasons for wanting to test FL Digi. We're assuming it's when you want to test out PSK31.
1: Yeah, that's right. I want to test PSK31 because my intent is to do field day with PSK31.

0: morning, Brian. I don't recall that being, well, I'm sure it's popular, but I don't recall ever using that for field day.
1: Good morning, Brian.
2: You guys headed up to Dayton for the big ham fest, KR4HQE.
1: If we were, we'd need to be leaving today. I'm not going. It's on my bucket list, but not this time.
3: Maybe next year for me.
2: Must be a mighty big show.
0: I'm kind of interested in going the other direction, down to Florida at some point.
1: Well, that's on my list for next year, too. I'm considering hitting both of them.
3: Well, I'm kind of thinking about the Grand Canyon for a month next year, so I'll only be going north. I won't be heading for Florida, too.
2: Grand Canyon for the month sounds like a deal to me.
3: I really hope to do a lot of POTA.
0: Tough to get a signal out from the Grand Canyon, from the bottom. N1 UK.
3: That would be a perfect opportunity to test an NVIS antenna, wouldn't it?
4: That's what I was just thinking. Would the canyon walls help you get that reflection up even better? JC4EOC, good morning.
1: Good morning, Chris. The antenna that has piqued my interest here lately has been the Res 40. I don't know if anybody has any experience or know anybody that has one.
0: Good morning, Chris. What type of antenna is that, John?
1: It's a coil type portable antenna that you can put a whip on the top. I don't know a whole lot about it. I've seen some people running it. I've watched a few YouTube videos, but it's very well built.
0: Okay.

0: need to find a comparison, or have someone do a comparison between all these coil and POTA verticals and stuff. It'll be pretty neat. Like, Chris, have you purchased that diamond one that you were talking about a couple months ago yet?
1: It's probably down in the hole. I thought what was cooler with the res is it's got banana plugs on the bottoms for your radios, so you can just buy. They got a little radio kit, and you can just plug them in and throw them out.

0: All right. I was down in the hole. Signal's not too good this morning. Was there a question for me?
1: We're just talking about the different verticals you can get for portable operation, and I was asking maybe you ever bought that diamond in one you're talking about.
0: No, I haven't gotten it yet, but I still want to pick it up at some point. I just been busy with my home project, that's all that, but I'm going to get it at some point.

0: you're going to go to the Grand Canyon, you should go to the North Rim and see Utah. Keeps you away from a lot of the tourists.
1: Well, that's interesting because I'd like to go to Utah. There's some other parks in Utah, and then there's a couple of YouTubers that I watch pretty regular that are from the Utah area, so I figure if I'm going to do a month, I could just slide up and around that area as well.
0: Yeah, Utah Highway 12, that is epic.
2: I did some work out there years ago, and we stayed over a weekend. I was able to go out to the Arches State Park National Park. That was pretty cool.

0: Good morning, NW3U.
1: Morning, Dave. Morning, Dave.
2: Good morning, Dave.
0: Good morning back to you all. Are you all out there on the road this morning? So I take it driving is not too bad this morning. And we're going to hit the road ourselves this morning. Going to head down to Goldsboro. Scoop my buddy up and take him out to breakfast this morning. A couple of weeks, so we're going to... That's the plan for the day.
1: Well, I think that sounds like a great plan. The win-win. You both get breakfast. All right, fellas, well, I'm here in the parking lot a couple minutes early, so I'm going to jump out. But you guys have a great day, and we'll catch you later. It's supposed to be nice today. Almost 80 degrees. 73 KB4OI.
2: Yeah, let me follow you out, John. I'm just about in the parking lot. Have a great day, fellas, and one EJ.
3: See you, John. See you, Ted. KK4BK.
0: Hey, this is John, Ted. You guys have a good day. NW3U.
4: Have a great day.
1: 7RYN.
5: Three guys. Good morning. WB4SMS.
3: Hello, Steve.
0: Good morning, Steve.
1: Morning, Steve.
4: Good morning, Steve.
5: Good morning. Happy Wednesday, guys. Almost Friday.
1: That would be Happy Winlink Wednesday.
3: Yes, we should be within three now.
1: Still got to get mine out today.
0: Working on mine right now.

0: Canyon trip, Brian, I would plan to go to the Grand Canyon, either across the north or the south of the country, and then plan to come back the other way. Lots to see, depending on how much time you want to take getting there.
1: Well, we're kind of thinking that we're going to do a drive from here to there, and then the whole drive is going to take a month, so I figure probably a week out, week back, so that gives us 2 weeks to do Grand Canyon and things in Utah.
0: Yeah, you can kind of hop your way up through, depending on how far you go, time of year, what you want to do. Kind of hop your way. You could spend, you know, 4 or 5 days at the Grand Canyon, then move up to central Utah, spend 4 or 5 days, and then move up around the Grand Tetons, Yellowstone National Park, and spend 4 or 5 days.
1: Is that your old stomping grounds?
0: Oh, yeah. All over out there. I can tell you off-the-road beaten path type places that are great. I can tell you popular places that are great. You could spend 3 months out there and not see it all, but it just kind of depends on what you want to do. There's a lot of good stuff out there.
2: Yep, and there's parks everywhere. You know, if you start in Las Vegas, you can do your Lake Mead and Valley of Fire in Las Vegas area too, before you even get to Utah.
3: Many years ago, before I was in amateur radio, we took Amtrak out to Flagstaff. I stayed a week in Flagstaff, rented a car, drove around down to Sedona, up to the Grand Canyon, spent some time watching trains in Flagstaff, and then got back on Amtrak and come back to Raleigh. It was a good trip, one of the better trips we took on Amtrak.
1: That sounds like a ride, too. It's a lot of fun. You get to see, you know, you kind of get off the main roads. You know, Amtrak doesn't necessarily follow all the highways, so especially out across the desert, places like that. It was neat. Some good scenery from the window of the sleeper we had. It was one of the better trips we did. Take it on Amtrak.
0: I agree with Chris too, Brian, on the north rim of the Grand Canyon. Don't miss that while you're there. I assume you're going to take your little trailer and be camping your way along.
1: That is the plan.
0: Southern Utah there too, kind of a neat area, is what they call Snow Canyon. It's another park. You got all the red rock everywhere, and then you got this one canyon that's just snow white. So go up through Arches, Bryce's, Moab's neat. Continue your way up. You can make a pretty good trip all the way up into the Tetons and Yellowstone if you want.
1: Well, we haven't gotten to the point of planning yet. We're just at the point of, hey, you're retiring next year. Where do you want to go? And I said, the Grand Canyon. And she says, how long? And I said, how about a month? And that's about as far as we got.
0: Yeah. Well, if you have any questions, need anything, want to talk about planning, things that are there, etc., like I said, that is my old stomping grounds. I've been all over that country. Plenty to see. Spend as long as you want.
1: Well, like I said, we're planning for about a month. She thought I was going to stay a week or two, and I'm thinking I'd rather just take my time and see everything and not be held up by crowds. So we're going to try to do it quote-unquote off-season or pre-season or post-season, I don't know. Depends on how the weather and all that works out.
4: Thank you.
0: WB4SMS. Brian, make sure you get your National Park pass before you go.
1: Do tell. Didn't know I needed something like that.
0: Well, seeing as how you're a military veteran, you can get the America the Beautiful National Parks Pass, where you and everybody in your car gets entry into every national park for free. And the current president made it so that it is a lifetime pass. No longer, you don't have to renew it every year now.
1: And pray tell, where can I get that?
0: I got mine when I activated Kings Mountain National Military Park. They're available at any national park, but I've read somewhere that at the office at Jordan Lake has them too.
1: All right, that's something to check into.
0: I think it's the Corps of Engineers office, not the the park office up off 64.
4: Good morning, everybody. KQ4MLR. Steve, could you email that to me?
0: Yeah, when I get to the office, I can send it out.
3: I got mine through the mail. I don't exactly remember where I sent the application in, but I got one. It was quite a while back. It's a good thing to have, even if you don't use it that much. At least you have it when you decide to go somewhere, and you got it with you.
0: Yeah, when we went to Yellowstone and Grand Tetons, it was $80 for the carload to get in, and I was able to just use it and got right in, no charge.
1: All right. Just because I am the way I am, I search National Parks Pass for Veterans, and it comes up and gives you all the details that you need. And you can order online through USGS Store, and you can get that online for a $10 processing fee.
0: Yeah, I went in to activate the park, and I'm like, hey, there's the park office. I need to go get my renewal for my pass, because when I first got it, it was a one-year pass. So I went in and renewed and got the one that didn't expire.
3: I'm pretty sure mine doesn't expire, too, when I got it. But, yeah, I think that's what I used, Brian. It sounds familiar now.

And Steve was right. You can get it from the Everett Jordan Dam and Lake Corps office, or you can get it at the W. Kerr Scott Dam and Reservoir in Wilkesboro.

0: tip band's not too bad this morning. 3 up, 1 down for Windlake, 1:31.
1: What band were you on, Dave?
0: 80 meters.
1: Very nice. Good to know when I attempt mine in a little bit. The band is rough this morning, KC4EOG. So, Brian, I just wanted to add, go out to the west, it's better to go in the preseason because there's still snow on the peaks in March, late March, April, and into May. I mean, there's still some in the summer, but definitely not hardly any in the fall, so best to go early.
2: That's funny because I'd prefer to go early.

0: And if you go too late, I know Yellowstone and Grand Tetons shut down wheeled vehicles October 1st.
1: Well, I'll be honest with you. 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I'd rather be not here shoveling snow, if you know what I mean.
2: KK4BK.
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0: me out here. It says veterans have to show a DD Form 2, DD Form 2765, or Next Generation USID replacement. I got a DD 214, and that's not in the list.
1: I have the North Carolina driver's license that states veteran because I took my DD 214 to the DMV and had them put it on my license.
0: Well, it does say that, but now getting a thing with the DMV is next to impossible.
2: I want to check online. The DMV's made renewal online replacement. In some instances, you might want to check DMV and see if you can submit paperwork and get it online.
0: I did hear that. And to be fair, I've done most of my stuff with DMV over the internet, the license plate. I think my last renewal was for that Gold Star stuff, so I don't know. I haven't been into the office in quite a while.
2: Yeah, I'm the same way. I haven't been into the office sometime either, and I always do the online stuff.
1: Yeah, next time I need to go in, I got to get a new picture taken. I'm about 75 pounds lighter now.

0: might get lucky. Here's my way out. Acceptable military documentation. You can use your ID.me to get your pass. And I have one of those.
1: All right, there you go.
2: There's a will, there's a way.
0: It was a real pain to get it. I had to sit there for 2 hours waiting to do my face-to-face.
2: About to change, because I got my ID me. I don't remember after doing a face-to-face. I'd sent paperwork somewhere, but I never did a face-to-face that I remember.
0: I did one a really long time ago to set my account up to validate my military background, and then North Carolina went to a ID me for their retirement stuff, and I had to re-sign in, and I had to provide all kinds of documentation, my front and back of my driver's license, something else. I had to do a face-to-face over the internet just to make sure that my face actually meant what was on my ID card, and it was matching what I had sent them, and it was a whole horrible ordeal.
2: Huh, I'll be darned. Yeah, I remember having to send something in, but I didn't do a face-to-face, but yeah, I got one of those ID me's. You needed Social Security and stuff like that, using that stuff now, so. Seemed nice to get it, but yeah, it's been a while ago.
1: Yeah, I've got a couple places that I buy from that do offer a military veteran discount, but you have to use the ID me login. So I've had mine, I don't know, 5 or 6 years now. It was pre-COVID, and I did everything online. I didn't have to do a face-to-face.

guess I can get a new card under the Rapid, R-A-P-I-D-S system, and I can go into the office with my DD-214 to get one of those cards.

Yeah, the last time I got my driver's license, I did that. I had to put the veteran on it. And, I think I did that when it was still able to do in person. I mean, look at mine. I might have to renew mine this year. I don't know if this year or next year.

0: Well, that's all stuff I'll work out when I retire. KK4BK, time for me to turn around and do some work, so y'all be safe getting to where you gotta go, whether that's work or to breakfast. We'll do this again tomorrow. KK4BK.
1: Have a good day, Brian. KQ4MLI.
2: Yep, have a good day, Brian. Talk to you tomorrow. NW3. And tonight on the DMR. NW3.

0: guys, I think I'm going to head over to 40 meters. Hear the traffic on there, so I think I'm going to head over to 40 meters, check in with the corn cob net, and see what's going on over there. Good to hear you guys out there this morning. Safe travels as you continue to the ORK or wherever you're going, and we'll try to check in with you guys in the morning. 73 is NW3.
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2: 73, Dave.

0: AO4, is that a thing?
1: Good morning, sir. KD4OKR.
0: Good morning, sir. I'm surprised you're not at work yet.
1: So is my boss.
0: No comment.
1: Now, we got a big senior leaders gathering that's happening at 8:30, which tells me ain't nobody going to be doing anything until 8:30, so I'm not rushing in.
0: Yeah, I'm sitting here in traffic in Holly Springs, so I'm not going anywhere anytime soon.

0: So you doing anything interesting with radio lately?
1: Actually, I'm doing something interesting today. I'm going to go help out with Chatham County today doing a drop exercise that they've got where, you know, the military comes in and practice their jumps into a lake.
0: That sounds like so much fun. Man, it's going to be cold. Which lake?
1: All right, it's going to be Harris.
0: Oh, that one tends to be a little bit warmer, doesn't it?
1: Yeah. At least it should be warm.
0: All depends on where they get dropped off at.
1: Hopefully, I mean, it's warming up so far, so hopefully the water won't be too cold for them, which I'm just glad I'm not jumping into cold water today.

0: many years ago, the company I was working for got bought by CP&L. That tells you how long ago it was. And the David Letterman top 10 lists were really big back then, and I made a top 10 list of new things being under CP&L, and one of them was free cherry picker rides, and the other one was membership in the Sharon Harris hot tub, largest in the nation.
1: Yeah, if it was CP&L, that's been quite a few, I wouldn't say decades, but it's been a while.
0: It's been at least a couple. Now, on the plus side, we did get a really good tour of the facility, and I never realized that the cooling tower didn't go all the way down to the ground, and the physics in that whole thing is just amazing. You know, when you see all that steam coming out, that's just like the 10% loss. It's raining inside, and it's really a cool thing.
1: Well, I've never had the opportunity to go and, you know, tour the place, so to speak, but I can only imagine what it looked like in there.
0: It's open all the way around the bottom of it so that cold air can come in and get sucked up. And the reason it's in that shape is to create the constriction, which causes condensation, which then causes it to rain back down inside it. And the water that goes out the top in steam is like about 10% or less.
1: Well, it sounds pretty efficient. I mean, that's totally out of my depths of understanding. Just, yeah, you know, if it's a computer, I'm okay with it. But when it comes to that portion of science, I'm clueless.
0: I'm right there with you, but, you know, being able to get up close and personal with it and go, there's no moving parts. It's literally a constricted tube, and somebody much smarter than me figured out what size it needed to be to make it rain. And, yeah, I think that's just one of the coolest things ever. Second coolest thing is the amateur radio satellites, when they put those the CubeSats up. I got a hold on one of them, and it's totally symmetrical, except there's a little bump on one little corner, and I'm like, well, what's this for? It's a magnet. And it's used when it's out in space. Instead of having to have propulsion to keep the thing centered and from tumbling absolutely wildly, that magnet, over a brief period of time, starts aligning with the Earth's magnetic field and slows its rotation down to next to nothing. Again, no moving parts. Somebody smarter than me came up with an easy way of doing it.
1: Yeah, it must be nice to be in the, I guess, the educational field, or at least work for a physics department and have time to actually sit down and think about things like that.

again, and I have to try and console myself that, all right, I'm not stupid. I just don't have the time to think through a nice, elegant, simple solution.

0: on a different topic, have you got any, hadn't woke up yet. Any graphic design applications? I don't have a whole lot of experience in that. What you trying to do? I need to get the South Lake logo vectorized, and I just, didn't have enough time or don't have enough time to sit down and try to learn, any of the programs that are free. I used 20 years ago, I used to be able to use, a lot of the Adobe products, but I'm so far out of the loop on those that I don't want to buy something for a couple $100 and then sit there for hours trying to figure out where stuff has moved to.
1: Oh, okay. How about this? If you can send me what you've got, I have some people who do that kind of thing that can probably turn it around really quickly. And if I dig a little, I might actually already have it from years ago.
0: Okay, yeah, if I can just get it vectorized and get it to a format that, I can actually use, I'll go ahead and try to order maybe some stickers for it, at least for field day.

0: Yeah, we can definitely make that happen. I know the school's got, the school system has a couple people in the communications area. Every time there's a new school, they got to come up with a new mascot and logo and everything like that. So somebody's got to be able to do it.
1: Yeah, I mean, it's not that hard to do. You just have to have the right tools to do it, you know, time-wise, efficiently. But yeah, I'll email it to you, and you know, I mean, we still got at least you know a couple of weeks to kind of get it done. Which the turnaround time for the stickers themselves is the company I'm using. The turnaround time is typically like 1 week because they actually get printed somewhere, I would say closer between Kinston and Rocky Mount. So the turnaround time is pretty quick, but you know, it's always the sooner you get it there, the sooner you get it back.
0: Can they not do the vectorizing?
1: Well, they have an online tool, but, you know, you can put your images inside of the tool and you know, rearrange it how you want. But, you know, if it's not, if it's got enough resolution to it, then I'm kind of worried that it'd be pixelated and they wouldn't vectorize it. So I'm not 100% sure.
0: All right. Well, get it to me, and today's Thursday, right?
1: No, today's Wednesday. I'll be back in the office tomorrow so I can email it to you tomorrow.
0: All right. Yeah, I can, man, thank you for telling me it's Wednesday. It feels like a Thursday. yeah, when I get home, I'll go back through some of my archives, see if I've got something.
1: That would be awesome. That'd save us some time too if you have the original logo.
0: Yeah, I don't know if I had. I got something, and it's pretty good resolution. Let me just check, see what I got.
1: Roger that.
0: And on the poles, I was doing something yesterday with an antenna, and I was looking at my bucket. I think I gave you all my aluminum ones. So I think there were like two aluminum poles that are mine, and I don't need them, so hold on to them, but I had an idea, but I'm going to let that one bake for a little bit.
1: Roger that. Yeah, I've got those two aluminum poles. I'm keeping them together with the that 2-inch hitch, you know, mast base, whatever you want to call it.
0: Yeah, I heard Steve say he was getting one off of Amazon, and I'm like, dang, if I'd known that, I could have, because he's getting it for field day. It's like, if you hadn't already ordered it, I'd say, I know where there's one at.
1: Yeah, I mean, if he wants to grab it, you know, but if he's already ordered it, then maybe we'll at least have two for field day.

0: I think we need to probably have a little field day committee meeting and kind of map out what we're thinking about antenna-wise, because I think that Brian is thinking about bringing his Eagle One, and that, and if I bring one, we need to probably think about where we're going to place things, because there's not a whole lot of space there.
1: All right. Well, I mean, I know there's been some discussions on the Slack channel, but yeah, we can definitely get together, you know, before the next monthly meeting and kind of figure out, you know, I guess placing the stuff. I was thinking too. I mean, if we needed to, you know, we could.

0: dipole running north-south.
1: Yeah, I think we could do that. I think probably I'll go in and grab a new screenshot or whatever of, you know, from Google Earth or something and lay out the property, and then I guess we can, you know, maybe stick it up there and or at least share it out so we can all kind of draw on it or something.

0: All right, well, I have arrived. So you go have fun at the lake and take pictures and share with the group. But stay dry, all right?
1: Roger that, Mike. Well, enjoy your day, and I'll definitely take pictures, and we'll definitely be in touch. So, 73s, and be safe today. KO4 ZFO.
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1: Hi there, Mark. How are you doing?
0: All righty, you're here. Hey.
1: Well, it's now about 2 or 3 minutes after 12, and it's time for the noontime net. They're calling net on the KQ4RCH repeater. The purpose of this net is to foster friendship and encourage communal activity in Wake and surrounding counties. All amateur operators with a valid SEC license are invited to check in and encouraged to do so. My name is Donald, call sign is KN4OBY, and I'm located in beautiful Kikwiv Arena. We're going to stand by now for any emergency or private traffic. If there's any, please call KN4OE1. Hey, I was good to hear nothing there. Now we're going to open it up for any announcements of interest to Ham Radio in general. So if you have an announcement to share, please call KN4OE1. All right, Mark, you want to take it from here?
0: I can do that. This is KD7AAG here in Sanford, North Carolina. And we got some ham fest coming up and some cool stuff going on here this summer. So one coming up real soon here is the AB40Z Ham Fest. That's Saturday, May 23rd, 9 a.m. to 1 p.m. And that's at the Ridge Road Baptist Church, 2011 Ridge Road, Raleigh, North Carolina. 27607. And that is free admission, you guys. It's free. Free admission, and set up your tailgate or bring a little table, some chairs, and set it all up and sell your stuff and make some money. Or if you're looking for some good deals, come on into the ham fest there and just make sure you got money pouring out of your pocket. Oh, you'll have a lot of fun. That's the AB40Z Ham Fest, Saturday, May 23rd. That's coming up quick. 9 a.m. to 1 p.m. Ridge Road Baptist Church, 2011 Ridge Road, Raleigh, North Carolina, 27607. Also coming up here on July 18th is the 53rd Annual Cary Ham Fest. And guess what? That's in Cary. That's at Ritter Park, 301 West Lockmere Drive, Cary, North Carolina, 27511. And that starts at 8 a.m. July 18th. And it's only $5 admission to get on the park and look around at some great deals there all day. Tailgate spaces are $5, or spaces underneath tables are $10. So, and set up is at 6 a.m. That's the 53rd Annual Cary Ham Fest, July 18th. And I have to answer the phone, so I'll be back. KD7AG.
1: Thank you, Mark. While he's going to answer his phone, I just want to remind everybody about the breakfast being held at the Golden Corral, which is on the corner of Tryon Road and 401. And it starts around, people start gathering around 8 o'clock, and the breakfast starts at 8:30. This is non-club affiliated. It's not a meeting or anything. It's just a time of food and fellowship. So, if you're hungry, and you like to get some good food in your stomach, but get some fellowship without a hand, plan to be there this Saturday. Okay, back to Mark.
0: Good timing. KD7AG, I'm back. Alright, also coming up is CFARS. That's the Cape Fear Amateur Radio Society. Ham Fest, Saturday, August 8th. CFARS, Saturday, August 8th in Vietnam. And anyway, it's from 8 a.m. to 12 noon at the Cumberland County Shriners Club, 7040 Ramsey Street, which is Highway 401 North. And that's free admission, free entry. 146.910 is the talk-in frequency on that. You can call David, KI4W, to set up some tables there. It's 910-624-1394. 910-624-1394 if you want to reserve a table there. And that is CFARS, Saturday, August 8th, 8 a.m., Cumberland County Shriners Club, 7040 Ramsey Street, Highway 401 North. and that's coming up August 8th. Okay. Of course, the big one, the one that everybody's talking about, the one that everybody will be talking about for the next year, is Jarvis Fest, you guys. Don't miss it this year. It's going to be something you're going to remember your whole life. It's Saturday, November 7th, at the farm at 95. New place, new location, new day, and that is going to be on a Saturday this year. Saturday, November 7th, the farm at 95. That's right off of, guess what, Highway 95. And the address here is an actual address for it there in Selma. It's 215 Batten Road, Selma, North Carolina, 27576. Advance tickets online is $10, so get your tickets now, or $12 at the door. And raffle tickets are still $5. 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First prize, it's going to be the Yaesu FTTX-10 HF radio. That is a heck of a rig. Anyway, that's Jarvis Fest. Don't forget it. Johnson Amateur Radio Society. Saturday, November 7th, the farm at 95, Selma, North Carolina. KD7AJ.

0: that's the last of the announcements that we have for today. So it's now time for the comment or the reaction portion of the net. 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

0: The office this afternoon, a number of things to do later on. I got to go see my mom, drop her medications off, which is I do every Wednesday for the week. She's got caretakers there with her, but I've got to assemble her medications and bring them by and check her mail and get some authorizations to do for some of her billing accounts and just some things we need to take care of. But all good. We'll get to visit for a little bit. But anyway, that's all I've got. Getting ready to roll up to my destination. Just want to say hello and thanks for calling the net. Looks like I'm not going to be able to make the AB40Z Hamfest. I'm out of town that weekend. That's Memorial Day weekend. So anyway, sad about that, but I got Jars Fest on the calendar. Anyway, I'll keep it short. KD4WCB, back to net.
1: 3 to you, sir. And sorry we'll meet you at KD4Z's Hamfest, but you have a safe trip where you're going, and hopefully your afternoon at the office wouldn't be too bad. WCB, which crosses the bottom of our list. So if you haven't called in yet, we're still waiting to hear from you. 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

0: 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Mike. Rolling into the parking lot, so I'm going to be in and out, but just wanted to say hey and hope everybody has a great day. KD4OKR clear.
1: W3TSR, hope you have a great afternoon. Great to hear from you. Alright, folks, we just heard from KD4OKR, which brought you to the bottom of our list. 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

Roger, everybody this afternoon. How come I haven't heard from anybody else yet? This is still the noontime night, and the last station we heard from was KB4OKR. So if you can hear my voice, we'd love to hear from you. 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

FUD. Where are you this afternoon? And KQ4 CAB. Are you working today?

0: W4 CUS, how are you this afternoon?
1: Hey, Donald, I'm doing okay. Headed into Wilson to take care of a couple errands, but I figured I'd check into the net and give you some numbers, over.
0: Appreciate that. I've been thinking that everybody's ever taking today off and they're out enjoying the sun or something, because I haven't heard very few people.
1: Roger. Well, that's probably what it is. There's no rain, the sunshine, and it's a nice day, so they may be out getting things done outside. Over.
0: Yeah, are they sunbathing? What, do you know what temperature it is outside?
1: Well, it's about 76 degrees right now.
0: Yeah, that's not a bad temperature. Still a little cool to be outside getting suntanned, but hey. Maybe they're, what do they call those people now? Arctic swimmers or whatever.
1: Oh, it's a nice temperature outside with the sun shining. It warms up pretty quick. So I was doing a project outside just before I headed over here. So it feels good out there. Over.
0: Okay. Yeah, I like it about 78, so that's about 2 degrees cold for me.
1: Roger. Well, when you're doing laboring outside, if it gets above 75, it starts getting sweaty outside, so it's kind of nice to have it just a little cooler so that you don't overheat. Over.
0: Yeah, I agree with you there. If you're working outside, you need a little bit cooler so that you don't end up sweating like crazy.
1: Roger. So, any rate, but I just want to check in, say hello, and it's a good day, so get some things done. So, any rate, take it easy, and then I'll hang around and listen in for a bit. Over.
0: Appreciate that, sir. Wish you 73. Hope you have a great afternoon. All right, folks. Hey, KV7 AAG, do you have any comment or rag to that you'd like to share with us today?
2: Well, KV7 AAG, not a whole lot. Took Coco out for a walk here earlier, and yeah, it's a beautiful day out there. Just gorgeous. I got 75 degrees here in Sanford right now, but the humidity is only at 48%, so that's low. So that's great. Perfect weather out there to take a walk or go take the doggy out or something like that. So yeah, it's nice out there, and not doing a whole lot today except waiting. We're going to spray the units here today. So high pressure spray, and I just hung the plants out. My wife wanted it hung up on the deck, and now I have to go out and take them all down. Isn't that fun? Because they're gonna pressure wash the building and the decks. Oh my God, I just can't win. Anyway, hey, that's it. Have a good one out there, everyone. KD7AAG.
0: Great hearing from you, sir. And how are you health-wise?
2: How am I what?
0: Are you feeling health-wise?
2: Oh, well, I have pneumonia.
0: Pneumonia?
2: Yeah, I have pneumonia.
0: Like that?
2: Other than that, I'm doing just fine. I got some stuff I'm taking for it. I'm not going to go in the freaking hospital. But yeah, I got fluid on the lungs. I've got pneumonia. So just trying to get rid of that right now.
0: Well, sir, I hope you get better really quickly. And please stop getting so sick. We won't have you around for quite a while. We don't want a silent key.
2: No SK. Might have an AI. I'll put an AI in place of me here on the radio. Artificial intelligence. Oh, wait a minute. That's what I am. Anyway, talk to you guys later. KD7AG.
0: I thought you sounded a little bit different. Your AI voice.

0: Alright folks, well we just heard from KV7AAG, and the last station to call in was W4ZUS. So if you're out there, we'd love to hear from you. Please call KN4OE1.
1: J3JJG, Indiana Donald, 7-3.

3, JJG. Well, 7330, great hearing from you. Hope you have a great afternoon. Alright, folks, we just heard from WA3JJG, which lost to the bottom of our list. So if you haven't checked in yet, we're still waiting to hear from you. Please call TN4 OEY.

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1: Not station is calling, you won't come back with your message?

Well, it seems like everybody's really busy today. It's been about 5 minutes and I haven't heard from anybody. So, at this time I'd like to thank KQ4RCH, the repeater and the trustees for allowing us to use this repeater to call these minutes. Really appreciate all you do for us and wish you 73. And I'm going to make this the final minute, last minute to call into the noontime net. 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
1: WB4 SMS. What's up, Rodney?
0: Well, what's going on, Steve? Are you on your way home?
1: Yeah, I just had to stop for fuel.
0: Well, I just made it back to at least the Holly Springs area from Jordan Lake, so it was a good day, but a long day.
1: What were you doing out there?
0: I was out there for their jump exercise. Chatham County Oxcom was running outposts to watch jumpers as they were jumping in the lake. So I was just out there helping, you know, Chatham Oxcom today.
1: All right, that's cool.
0: Yeah, I mean, there was a lot of people involved. I mean, you had us at watch points, and then you had different agencies out there. It wasn't just Chatham County. I mean, you had, you know, Wake Forest had a boat out there. I think Apex might have had a boat out there. Or I mean, there was a lot of people involved. I'll put it that way.

0: cool, cool. That's a good deal that they're actually getting amateurs involved.
1: From what I've learned, they've always kind of had Oxcom helping out and doing something, you know, with that exercise, because it's, you know, I think they had like a total of 10 jumps, and there were, I want to say, about 8 to 10 paratroopers, you know, per plane. So I'm assuming, you know, everybody had more than one jump.
0: I don't know, there's crazy people that like to jump out of a perfectly good airplane.
1: Well, hopefully I get to join that list next month.
0: They still haven't got you guys rescheduled?
1: Yeah, I mean, they got us rescheduled for June. I think it's the second week in June, but, you know, hopefully we'll have good weather this time around.
0: Well, as long as it's not Saturday the 6th, I think we'll be okay.
1: Oh, no, this is during the week. I want to say it's June 11th. I think that's our jump day.

0: Yeah, I got to go home and unpack the FJ and get it cleaned out, and then I got to turn around and go to Pooch Pad and pick Oliver up because he went to daycare today. We were going to let Moon Pie go today, but you know she still got that sore spot on her arm, so we didn't let her go to daycare today.
1: Yeah, ours go back to daycare next week. I think they're going Wednesday when the girls are planning their trip to Wilson.
0: Well, no, I'm glad they're going off and doing something and having some fun. Cause I'm not sure about Liz, but Amy needs some time out of the work environment to just go have some fun.
1: Oh, I agree. Liz needs it too. Well, I am turning into the driveway, so I'm going to say 7-3, and we'll talk to you later. WB4SMS.
0: Roger that. We'll take care and tell Liz we said hello. 73 CC, KO4 ZFO.

0: KD4 Care Mobile.
1: What's up, Mike? KO4 ZFO.
0: Not much, man. What's up with you today?
1: Not much. Just getting ready to get back to the house from our day at the lake.
0: How'd it go?
1: It went pretty good. And I actually told you a story this morning. I told you it was Harris Lake, but it wasn't Harris Lake. It was Jordan Lake.
0: Well, just chalk it up to operational security.
1: Now, I am geographically, you know, challenged.
0: And you teach orienteering. Got it.
1: Yeah, I don't think anybody wants me as a teacher, at least, you know, in certain areas.

0: did anybody get wet?
1: Well, a lot of the paratroopers got wet. I stayed nice and dry on dry land, but you know, you had different agencies out there in the water with, you know, their own, you know, agencies, boats and whatnot. But other than that, I stayed pretty dry. Actually, I had to help run net control. Instead of staying under their little tiny 10x10 tent, I moved the table over there beside of a tree and took shade all day.
0: Were you chastised for something being outside the operational parameters of the exercise?
1: Actually, no. I mean, we had one station in the command, and then net control. We moved net control out of that situation just so we didn't have so much noise to compete with, basically.

0: I did learn one thing, one new thing today. I learned how many of those army poles you can put together and put a mesh note on top of it to see how many sections we could get together before the integrity of the whole pole broke.
1: Plastic or aluminum?
0: it was one of the plastic ones. Actually, it wasn't plastic, but I guess it was fiberglass.
1: Yeah, you knew what I meant. My guess is 6.
0: Actually, no. I put 10 together, and I guess just the weight of that mesh repeater, I had to break it back down to about 7 or 8.
1: Did you have tie-offs in the middle? I'm sure you did. There's no way you would have gotten 10 up.
0: Well, so to answer your first question, no, I didn't put the sleeves on. And then the second one is, I couldn't get it pushed all the way up before one of the, I guess, the sections broke. And it was just one of the pole sections that broke, you know, where it slides into the next one. But I was able to get all 8 of them up and get it into that 2-inch hitch without it being guided down. I mean, there was no wind, so I wasn't worried about it blowing over. But, you know, 7 or 8, you know, seemed to do pretty good.

0: All right, Mike. I just pulled up here to the house. I got to get the FJ unloaded completely, and then I got to go pick one of the dogs up from daycare. So let me go ahead and get that process started. But I'll definitely reach out to you a little bit later on and catch up on how the day was. So and enjoy your ride home, and we'll definitely talk soon. So 73 Steve Mike, KO4 is that a boat clear?
1: All right, Rodney. Yeah, I need some more information on the 21st as well. I might be able to do it, but I need to be able to describe it as I'm putting in the leave form.
0: Roger that. I'll be in touch with you. Tomorrow's a better day, so I'll reach out to you tomorrow.
1: Roger that. 73, KD4, OKR.

0: Kilo Juliet 4, Whiskey Lima Golf. Go ahead.
1: Oh, very good. This is Alpha Juliet 4, Yankee Victor. Name here is Bob. Very good afternoon.
0: Hello, Bob. This is KJ4WOG. How you doing this afternoon?
1: We're doing good. I've talked to you before. I think the last time I was here, wow, was probably 5 or 6 years ago. So I am still alive. I just wanted to see if this radio worked. It looks like my cat may have gotten hold of the cable just below the mic, and it was a little torn up. I just checked everything out, retaped it. And it looks like, I guess it's still working there, Roger.
0: Right. Yeah, cats are funny like that, aren't they?
1: Oh, they certainly are. Sound clear? Everything sound clear to you over there? Does it sound like anything that she may have gotten into the wiring? Sound good?
0: Oh, loud and clear.
1: Okay, so I won't have to punish her today. I don't need a new mic. Is this, let me get the name right, is this Bill by any chance?
0: Yes, it is.
1: Wow, see how good my memory is there, Bill? I remember you from 5, 6 years ago. How you been doing there, Bill? You doing all right?
0: Yeah, I'm doing good. I'm looking at buying a DMR.
1: Oh, okay. Hey, you know what? My frame of mind now is you only live once. I just bought a, which is new to me, an ICOM IC 756 Pro 2 because I told my wife, well, I'm 67 years old now, Bill, and I'm not going to be around many, many, many more years, so I might as well start just living maybe just a tiny bit there, Bill. What do you think?
0: I think it's good. I turned 67 in August.
1: Oh, all right, Bill. So you're the same young guy age as I am there, Bill. What do you think?
0: Yeah, getting older every day.
1: Yeah, it's, I kind of look at it, and you know what? More things happen to you as you get older. And it makes you realize that you need to do stuff because you're getting older. Does that make any sense, Bill?
0: Yes, it does. I've had 4 strokes and 6 seizures and brain surgery.
1: Well, I'll be there, Bill. God bless you. It's good to hear you, Bill. You're the first one I've talked to in probably, I'm not talking HF, I'm just talking 2 meters, probably in about the last, I'm going to say 6 years, probably just before the pandemic. That's how long it's been since I've been on. So it's great to hear a familiar voice there, Bill.
0: Yeah, I don't get on the radio too much. Probably about twice a week. And it's good to hear you. And you take care of yourself, and thanks for the rescue. KJ4WLG, clear on your final.
1: Real good there, Bill. It's been a pleasure to hear from you again there. Are they still doing the Nets at night at 7 or 7:30? Do they still do that every night?
0: Yes, sir. Yeah, I try to check in on the Southwest in the George Net.
1: What time is that? Is that 7:30, Bill? 7:30?
0: Yes, sir. 7:30 to Southwake and 8:30 on the GeorgeNet.
1: Fantastic. Thanks much for the information there, Bill. Well, Bill, it's great hearing from you. I'm great you're still around with me here, and you take care. Well, I'm sure we'll talk again there, Bill, and you sound great. Great to hear from you there, Bill. This is Alpha Juliet 4. Yankee Victor Bob in the big town, I say that loosely, of Kittrell. You take care, Bill. God bless. Talk to you soon, buddy.
0: All right. Take care of yourself. Hey, J4WLG, clear.
1: And AJ4 Yankee Victor will be clear also, Bill, there. Bye-bye for now.
2: J4WLG, this is WH3KG. Bill, how you doing, bud?
0: Oh, well, how you doing? I'm doing all right.
2: Got everybody I can. And at my age, that ain't a whole lot.
0: Roger that. I sure enjoy on this date.
2: I'm still doing it, so.
0: Yeah, I learned a whole lot. I remember most of what you say.
2: Say again?
0: I sure enjoy what you say. I remember most of what you say about history.
2: It gets kind of interesting sometimes. Sometimes it's kind of boring. Sometimes, but it makes for a different conversation, and it picks up conversation. Instead of just saying, you know, my grass grew 3 inches today, and I cut the grass last Tuesday, and it rained, and the temperature was 14 degrees. I mean, at least with the on this day, you get a little bit of variety of information, and again, it can be fun.
0: I sure used to enjoy cutting grass, but now living here, they cut it for us.

0: calling me downstairs. I gotta go, Bill. Have a good afternoon, my friend. I'll listen in. I'll check in tonight. I can do it like I do every night. WH3, JJG, you're gonna be clearing your final, Bill. 7-3, bud.
1: All right. Take care of yourself. JJ4, WLP, clear.

0: Good evening, everybody. Now I'm calling the Southwake Amateur Radio Club 2-meter Ranch Unit. Now I'm calling the Southwake ARC Wednesday Night Net. This net is held nightly at 7:30 p.m. on the KQ4RCH 145-21 repeater with a negative offset and a field tone of 82.5. The purpose of this net is to foster friendship among amateurs and to encourage 2-meter activity in Wake and surrounding counties. 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This is an informal but direct net. However, we have the ability to become formal should the need arise. My name is Mike. My call sign is Kilo Delta 4 Mike Charlie, and I'm located in extreme southern Johnson County. At this time, we'll stand by for any emergency or priority traffic. 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
2: 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Mark's out here in Center. I'll be in and out tonight.
0: Okay, got one in and one out. KK4QDZ was checked in, and Mark, KD7AAG, checked out. So, Bill, it's all yours.
1: Well, I'm not sure I can afford it if it's all mine, KK4QDZ. At any rate, got a nice dinner tonight from the Four Oaks restaurant. It was a pork loin. And very tasty, onion gravy and all that kind of good stuff, and some green beans and some coleslaw. So it was a good, shall we say, not real fattening meal. Very, very filling, however. And the dogs are doing well. They're both resting comfortably in the living room right now. And all in all, a good time. So back to net, KK4UDZ.
0: Bill, I always enjoy eating there. Don't go there as much as I used to. Matter of fact, they've changed their hours quite a bit drastically. So every time I'm ready to go there, they're not there. Oh well. That clears us KK4QDZ. We'll go ahead now and open it up to any Southwake ARC members that would like to check in on the net. 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
0: Yankee Victor, give me your call sign again. I'm keyed up and I realized you were coming in.
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0: 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I got NW3U Dave, WA3JJG, AJ4YB, KR4KFI. NW3U, come on in, Dave. Tell us how your day's been and how's Miss Penny doing?
1: Well, good evening, Mike, and everybody out there on the net this evening. NW3U here. I'm doing good. Penny's doing good. Today was going down to Goldsboro to my buddies to get him out of the house. It had been a week or two, and he was. I was going to do it last week, but he was sick. So this was the week that was. So we went down and went out to Golden Corral. Or I'm sorry, went out to IHOP and had a little breakfast or brunch, whatever. And come back to the house and took him back to the house. And how you exit and come all back up there. I had something going on with the knee here. I'm not sure what. But I ended up going to over the urgent care. And they said I was going to live another couple of days. So don't know what's going on. We'll have to see how it works. We're going to study it. Going to study it for a while and see what kind of aggravation it is. And then we'll go from there. But outside of that, we're good. All's quiet. Penny's good. She's getting ready to head to Texas Monday night. She's going to be going to Texas to go visit her sister, so I'm going to be batched there for about 2 weeks, so I can do all sorts of bad things around the house. Let's see. I think that's about all there is to cover here. Mike, thanks for doing that. Good to talk to you, and good to hear everybody out there tonight. And those of you who've got DMR radios, the net will be at 8 o'clock. We'll look for you then. 73's NW3U.
0: All right, Dave, you get to be a basketball for a while. Just remember, before she comes back, you got to put everything back the way it was before she left. Okay, clears me to NW3U, brings me down to WA3JJG, Big Al. Come on, tell us what happened on this day in history.
2: Mike, why don't you get the two guys behind me first?
0: Okay, if you make a start here by your name, so I'll get you. AJ4YV, come on in.
3: This is Alpha Julia 4 Yankee Victor, Bob here, in the big town of Kittrell. I say that loosely, it's not that big. Anyway, I haven't been on here. I think the last time I checked into the 210 repeater was right around, or maybe just a little bit before COVID. So it's been a long time. I blew the dust off of this radio, and there was a heck of a lot of it on it. And so I could find all the knobs and the things that make it operate. A few spiders here and there, but I guess it still works. Wanted to jump in here and say good evening to everybody. It's been a long time. I haven't been gone because I was dying of the plague or anything like that. It's just a lot of other things going on in life. Retired and just, I don't know, just so many things going on. And you kind of lose track of certain things. So anyway, just want to jump in here and say good evening to everybody. This is Alpha Juliet 4, Yankee Victor. Thanks so much for letting me check in. Have a great evening.
0: I'm glad you did get this dust blowed out of the radio and two spiders uprooted from their homes. But it's good to have you back on air. And we do this net every night at 7:30. I do it every Wednesday night when I'm not having any health issues. Appreciate you stopping by. That clears me with AJ4YB, Brisbane KR4KFI. Come on in.
4: Hi there, this is Erica calling KR4KFI from Fuquay. Today was a pretty heavy meeting day at work, and then after work, ran to Costco here real quick, got that out of the way. Now looking forward to hearing from Al here in just a moment on this day. I always look forward to hearing that every night. I'll be joining the DMR net tonight as well. So yeah, other than that, all in all, good day. Back to Matt, KR4KFI. Thank you.
0: All right. Sounds like you had a productive day of work. People like me and Al and a few others, Dave, we all appreciate you working like you're doing, paying your taxes like that. Those old timers like us, growing a life, continue to have the lifestyle of poverty we've come accustomed to. Okay, that clears me. It's KR4KFI. Let's go back. WA3JJG. 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
2: 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I'm always ready, Mike. I'm just long-winded, and I don't like to put the heavy guys behind me. I have to wait around while I get done running my mouth. Anyway, that's why I usually let everybody ahead of me. I got an interesting email from one of my classmates in high school. that his statement was, geez, I really feel old. And what he doesn't understand or doesn't remember is that I'm a year older than everybody in my class because I flunked third grade because my reading was not up to snuff. Interesting. But that's the way it goes. Anyway, so I'm a year older than him. But he sent me this clip, and I thought some of you youngsters out there probably have no idea what some of this is. And some of you oldsters out there probably really feel old. I'm just going to go down the list here real quick. The show Bonanza premiered 64 years ago this year. The Beatles split up 54 years ago this year. Left End premiered 56 years ago. The Wizard of Oz is 84 years old. Elvis died 46 years ago. I'm having trouble reading this. The Thriller video is 40 years old. Jimi Hendrix and Janis Joplin died 53 years ago. John Lennon died 43 years ago. It's hard to read this. Mickey Mantle retired 55 years ago. Back to the Future, the movie is 39 years old. Saturday Night Fever is 46 years old. The Sullivan Show ended 53 years ago. The Brady Bunch premiered 54 years ago. Let's see, Tabitha and Bewitched is 59 years old. That's hard to believe, isn't it? That was a little kid running around there. Corvette is 70 years old, and the Mustang is 59 years old. There's a lot of, I'm sure there's a whole lot of them that I've missed here, but this just happened to be in the email. I thought some of you guys might appreciate some of this stuff. And I really feel a whole lot older now. Most everybody in my class will be 80 years old this year, or this 80 years old, yeah. Right. So I just thought I'd throw that out there just for giggles. There's some interesting things happened on this day. I thought this was kind of cool. In 1985, the police burned down Philadelphia neighborhood. 11 people were killed and more than 60 homes were destroyed in Philadelphia, Pennsylvania neighborhood as a result of the police bombing of a heavily armed home of a radical group, MOVE, M-O-V-E. I have to admit, I never heard of those guys. That's neither here nor there. The police were attempting to get them to move out of there after a two-day siege. Can you say Ruby Ridge? The police didn't use a tank this time. Used a helicopter to drop incendiaries on top of the house to get the guys to run off. And they ended up destroying 61 homes. And 250 people were homeless. Evening Christmas. And the taxes in Philadelphia or Pennsylvania went up that year, I guess. Anyway, real quick here. Not real quick. This was, I'm reading some of these things. I bet you wish you had one of these. In 1918, a 24-cent denomination. First U.S. Army stamp was issued with a Curtis Jenny biplane. The plane was printed with all these stamps, but the aircraft was upside down on the stamp. Needless to say, you guys are stamp collectors, and I just remembered, I just heard the word for stamp collector just three or four nights ago on this program, but I don't remember what it was. It doesn't make any difference. Anyway, that stands probably worth buku. And on this day in 1992, a fellow by the name of Fred Turner, he went on a walk across America to prove that people are basically good. He was robbed and pushed off a bridge during his trip, and he said he's going to try it again someday. On this day in 1982, the first major U.S. airline to go bankrupt was Braniff International. I remember they had a lot of air miles. Braniff didn't call them Sky Miles, they called them Braniff frequent traveler miles, not frequent flyer, frequent traveler miles. And I had a bunch of them because that's the airline I used. We run around South America most of the time. And so I lost all my frequent traveler miles. And not too many years after that, Pan Am went bankrupt. And I lost all my frequent flyer miles in Pan Am, which I used when after Braniff went out of business. So then I started flying Delta, and my wife says, you watch, Delta's got to go out of business. And it wasn't very many years after that that Delta did go bankrupt, but they managed to however they do the legal stuff to get out of that. So obviously they're still flying. So I put all three of them out of business. Gee, many Christmas. And I do miss a lot of that prime, but the travel just don't do anything for me anymore. Well, I forgot I get out of here for the other guys who think they're ham radio operators got to get out of here with another net. So I'm going to get out of here. All the pussycats here are doing well. Mama and my daughter are doing well, and I'm doing as well as be expected for a whole fart. This is WA3JJG back to that 7-3s, everybody. Have a great evening.
5: All right, Al, I appreciate your day in history. A lot of the things that you say happened on this day in history is for, well, modern history. I think of myself, dang, I'm old. But anyhow, it's good to hear it, always is. That clears the WA3JJG. We're good to open up the net now. 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
0: Okay, Bill, the floor is all yours. Come on in, tell us how your day's been.
1: Hey, Mike, yeah, thanks for calling on me. It's been a great day here. I apologize, I missed the entirety of the net, but I'm out here at the airport, been doing some work and odds and ends and hanging out with some friends. But we're been a regular work day. I spent some time with my mom this afternoon, came home, did some more work, and then we're out here just doing some odds and ends at the airport and sitting around kind of shooting the breeze, and I lost track of time, and I've missed the whole first part of the net, but... Anyway, not a lot going on other than that. Just wanted to jump in. I hate to miss this net. I really enjoy it. Hope everybody's doing well. So I'm going to keep it short, say 7-3s. And thanks for calling the net. I'll throw it back to you. KD4WCB, back to net.
0: All right, Bill. Well, sometimes the net lasts 5 minutes. Sometimes I can stretch it out to a little over half an hour. But it's good to call the net. I enjoy it. Hey, that prisoner was KD4WCB. Anybody else out there wanting to come in before I turn the repeater back over? Okay, I guess not. At this time, I would like to thank the KQ4RCH, the Danny Hampton Memorial Radio Club, for allowing the Southwake ARC to use the 145-21 repeater and call it home. I also thank Capital Broadcasting for allowing us to have a repeater on their tower. At this time, this is KD4MC. We'll say goodnight all, turn the repeater back to you. KD4MC.